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1: I kind of started a new life rule. 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
16: Making sure your kids get enough sleep. It's one of the most important things you can do for them as a parent, and yet it's often overlooked. Not only does sleep in the early years set the stage for mental and physical health, it also creates the foundation for how one sleeps later in life. That's according to the National Sleep Foundation. Now, that organization recommends 14 to 17 hours a night for newborns, 12 to 15 for infants, 11 to 14 for toddlers, 10 to 13 for preschoolers, and 9 to 11 for school-aged children. When it's age appropriate, start by talking to your kids about why sleep is important. It helps their body grow, helps their brains learn, helps their mood stay steady. Don't underestimate the importance of a routine. You can even narrate what you're doing step by step to help them along the way. I'm Dr. Sanjay Gupta, helping you live a better life.
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5: Kind of started a new life rule. 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

hot pursuit and fiery auto crashes. Some will die in hot pursuit while sifting through my ashes. Some will fall in love with life and drink it from a fountain that is pouring like an avalanche coming down the mountain.

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0: And then each wing is actually a handprint of each one of his children.
1: Mm-hmm. That's so tacky.
2: Yeah, some people would say it's gaudy, but.
3: So a 69 with angel wings?
0: Yeah. But it's a butterfly.
2: Oh, man. You can take Jersey out of the boy, or you can take the boy out of Jersey, but you can't take Jersey out of the boy.
0: Yeah.
1: Steve texts, we got matching tramp stamps. Thank you.
2: Oh, man.
1: So hers also remembers her?
2: Yeah.
0: And the children? That's weird. That's so messed up. I don't think that's legal, Steve. Nikki's like two.
1: We've got a number of versions of this text. Have a baby. Sure, you don't think you want one, but when you have one, you're going to love it.
2: Oh,
1: I mean, you will love the baby in most cases.
2: Pressure.
4: I was at a bachelorette party this weekend, and there half the women there, because the closer you get to your 30s, the more kids there are within the group, you know. And so
1: you're right at that spot where, like, I think you said it on Monday when you got back, like, now everybody's either partying or talking about their kids. There's no middle ground.
4: Yeah. Half the women there were moms, and there was a couple of them where, if you want to make being a mom your whole personality, by all means, go ahead. But don't be mad at me for being a little annoyed by it.
1: Yeah.
4: Where like every single thing was like, well, because I'm a mom, I do this now. Or, oh, now that I'm a mom, it's like this. Or, oh, some of us are moms here. We have to think about that. Oh, let's do shots. Oh, well, you know, some of us are moms. Okay.
1: Yeah. Wait 10 years until you're that mom whose kids are getting into middle school. And you can't wait until they go to softball practice so you can do shots with the neighbors in the neighborhood. Because those moms that have gone through that phase and then get to the phase that most of the moms are now, they party.
0: Oh, yeah.
1: They like to party
4: a
1: lot.
4: One of them was
0: my mom friends go hard.
4: One of them was the, you'll change your mind, girls. And I at one point looked at her and just, I wanted to say it out loud so bad. But I was like, I'm trying to be nice here. But I was like, girl, you are entirely too liberal to be telling me that. You have blue hair and the blockiest eyebrows. Stop it.
0: Yeah. Anytime somebody would say, you'll change your mind, I'm like, no, I won't. I'll have an abortion. And they just look at me and be like, oh my God. Yeah. Don't say that to me, please. I don't ever want to have a baby out of my vagina. It sounds terrible. Or slicing open my stomach and pulling out a little wiggle worm. Mm-mm. No, thanks.
1: What's funny about that is, I totally see why people say it. And I know why you react the way you do, both of you.
4: Yeah.
1: Because we all do it with other things. Like if you find a discount on something that you really like, you go, oh man, you should check this out. I got a great deal. Like we all want to share the good thing we have.
4: Right.
1: Mm-hmm. So it comes from a good place.
4: It does.
1: But a baby is so much more personal than a dishwasher.
2: It's a different commitment level. No matter what type of materialistic item you're really into. It's not the same lifelong commitment as the baby. You can get rid of something anytime you want. Like, I'm sick of this car.
0: Well, and I was okay. And the other thing, I'm totally going to tell myself, I loved being a stepmom, and I was a stepmom for all of 2 years. So not that long, but what it really showed me now that I'm out of that situation, I loved those kids. They were my whole world. And that makes me sad to think about, but there were so many times where I would say to my ex-husband, does it ever slow down? Cause even when we didn't have the kids, it never stopped. And I am selfish enough to know that I would never make the choice to have my own kids. And now getting out of that situation, I would never date someone with kids again.
1: Really?
0: I would never, ever, ever, ever, ever, ever date someone with kids again. Ever. And again, it has nothing to do with the kids and everything to do with the fact that I don't want to be a mom. I love those kids. If I saw them today, I'd run up to them, hug them, probably bawl my eyes out.
1: Yeah, you'd be super excited.
0: Because I've seen them since everything happened, and that makes me so sad. But I do not ever want to be a mom. Ever. Well, that
1: was when I thought I wasn't going to have kids, the reason wasn't because I disliked kids. I just always said, I'm too selfish for it. Mm-hmm. I don't want to have everything revolve around something else. I want it to revolve around me. And I recognize that's a very selfish thing to say.
0: Yeah. I mean, maybe if I found somebody whose kids were like older, then I'd say, okay, this could be easier because
2: it's a little easier.
0: They don't live with you anymore, and that's fine. But I felt so selfish and I'm not a real mom. I was a stepmom, and I'd be going out to lunch with Maitland or something. And I'm like, God, I've been here for 2 hours. I know I need to get home because they're going to come home from school and they're going to be hungry. Mm-hmm. I want to make sure things are clean and the dogs don't jump off on them and food's ready. And I don't ever want to have to do that again in my life.
2: Yeah, it's a different level of commitment.
4: It is.
2: Yeah. Yeah, people say, you know, they say, oh, well, but if you're in that situation, you'll adjust. A lot of people do, but not everybody. That's why some people leave.
0: Yeah. Mm-hmm.
2: Like, some people are not cut out for that. Like, it is a it's commitment.
1: Yeah. Roll the dice.
0: Yeah. I adjusted one time. I ain't doing it again.
1: Are you more likely that the next person you date will have kids or be a lawyer? Let's ponder that for a moment. Let's get a contestant for the $1,000 Minute of Mayhem. 1-800-947-3979. Oh, caller 8. Mark it down.
0: Think about.
1: Yeah, August 21st, 2024. Kelly is speechless. First time ever.
0: Yeah. I can guarantee there'll be a compulsive liar. Yeah. I love those.
1: She's got a type, everybody. Back in a minute. It is the Free Beer and Hot Wings Show. 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
28: Did you know that almost half the vegetables and more than three quarters of the fruit that we eat in this country come from just one state, California? Yeah, it's true. And according to a new report by the Environmental Working Group, a health advocacy organization, a lot of this produce is tainted with PFAS, which are sometimes referred to as forever chemicals. Why? Well, the EPA says pesticides keep America's food supply safe, abundant, and affordable. And of course, these chemicals are used in every state, not just California. Now, if you are worried, though, about how much you're consuming, the best thing to do is to buy organic produce, if and when you can. Organic or not, you should rinse all fruits and vegetables under running water. Don't use any soap. And as one epidemiologist told us, use a brush on sturdier items like carrots, potatoes, and cucumbers. I'm Dr. Sanjay Gupta, helping you live a better life.
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6: Kind of started a new life rule. 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
16: Staying active every day will go a long way towards helping you live a happy, healthy, and pain-free life. And there is perhaps no movement more fundamental than walking. It reinforces the alignment, stability, and coordinated muscle activation that supports how your body moves, whether you're doing strenuous exercise or simply going about your daily life. This is according to Dana Santis, a strength and conditioning specialist. Even though you walk every day, Dana does say you can make small adjustments to immediately improve your walking mechanics. So, keep your rib cage stacked over your pelvis. Avoid leaning over or arching your lower back. Allow your arms to swing naturally in coordination with your legs. Keep your gaze forward, your jaw relaxed, and then just breathe in through your nose and out through your mouth. I'm Dr. Sanjay Gupta, helping you live a better life.
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13: I kind of started a new life rule. 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
8: Kind of started a new life. 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
12: fine.
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9: I kind of started a new life. 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
2: 81 northbound stop traffic between Wilkes-Barre and Pittston. Road work starts at mile marker 171. 380 southbound, there's an accident at right at the 84 split. Sugarloaf, 80 westbound. Watch for stop traffic between Cunningham and the Rust area due to road work. If you see a traffic problem, call their toll-free tip line, 855-ROAD-TIP. I'm Christy O'Brien.
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22: Recent survey conducted by Common Sense Media found one-third of teenagers prefer AI companions over humans for serious conversations. There's a term for that, social offloading. And experts we talked to warned that this habit could be stunting emotional growth, leaving an already isolated generation who came of age during the pandemic even less prepared for the messiness of human interaction. Sure, AI can help you polish whatever it is you're looking to say, but that's not very human, right? It's the messiness that makes our interactions with each other so real. It's also what makes them so validating, help us to develop our confidence, our voice, our deep bonds with each other. Psychiatrists we talked to encouraged turning to family or friends when you're struggling to express yourself. They are keen to help. I'm Dr. Sanjay Gupta, helping you live a better life.
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1: Scranton, 81 northbound stop and go approaching Davis Street. Also slow in both directions through the construction at the Biden Expressway. No problems on 84 or 380. 80 westbound delays in Sugarloaf. Road work has now been cleared. If you see a traffic problem, call our toll-free tip line, 855-ROAD-TIP. I'm Christy O'Brien.
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27: For the 9th year in a row, Finland has been named the happiest country in the world. That's according to the World Happiness Report put out every year by the Wellbeing Research Center at the University of Oxford in the UK. Two other Nordic nations, Iceland and Denmark, came in at numbers 2 and 3. Now, having spent quite a bit of time in these countries over my 2.5 decades as a journalist, I can tell you that this is not at all that surprising. There's an entirely different way of thinking in these countries. We before me, you might say. In other words, the mentality is less adversarial and much more, we're all in this together. One other interesting thing that came up was that no matter where someone lived, the more time they spent on social media, the less happy they were. Want to smile? It's simple. Put your phone away for a bit. I'm Dr. Sanjay Gupta, helping you live a better life.
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1: Sexy, pretty, cute. 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
2: 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Cutesy. 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
19: Kind of started a new life. 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